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1: We're gonna stomp our boots to the neighbors, call the cops. We're gonna put that boom back into the old boom box. We'll turn the die way up to 10, then we'll turn it up again.

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0: And a congratulations this morning is going out to Cheyenne Mitchell. Hope you have a wonderful birthday today, Cheyenne. And congratulations, you're walking away with an 8-inch round ice cream cake. Hope each and every one of you also have a fantastic birthday. And remember, if you got a birthday or an anniversary coming up, it's simple. 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

Here's Morgan Wallen and Ernest Cowgirls on Country 106.1. Good morning, I'm Brock Cullen. Hope you're having a fantastic Wednesday. Got a high of 27, mainly sunny skies throughout the day. This morning we're sitting at 15. Here's John Party, boots off.

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2: Happy Wednesday, everybody. It is September 2nd. Students are settling back into classrooms across Estevan. Grain Rush is hearing some encouraging early reports from the field, and the Southeast could be in for a stormy night. For Discover Estevan News, I'm Vincent Dupuy. Hillcrest School welcomes students and families for its Backpack Unpacking Day Monday ahead of the new school year. Westview, Spruce Ridge, and Pleasantdale held similar events Tuesday. Hillcrest Principal Shannon Brown says the school is looking forward to growth and change this year.
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1: Happy Wednesday, everybody. It is September 2nd. A Southeast farmer is taking on a new leadership role in the oat industry. The Estevan Bruins are back on the ice for training camp, and Environment Canada says tonight's storms could turn severe. For Discover Estevan News, I'm Vincent Dupuis. Students at

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1: I'm Ken O'Neill for Sharon Church. Here's the James Barker Band in After Dark.
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0: 29. Saturday is going to be sunny and a high of 30. And Sunday is going to have a mix of sun and cloud and a high of 24. For your local five-day forecast, you can visit discoverestevan.com.
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1: 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Riley Green is coming up. Also, your local news update at 5. 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
2: 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Keep that umbrella handy tonight. A stronger weather system is moving into southeast Saskatchewan, bringing the risk of thunderstorms and heavy rain. We'll hear from Environment Canada on what residents can expect and when the heaviest downpours could hit. That's all coming up in just a few minutes.
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